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There's nothing too hard that God can't do for you. There's nothing that you've been in, nothing that you've done that God can't forgive you. A lot of times we go back and pick it up, but the Lord has thrown it in the sea of forgetfulness. But I dare you to trust him on tonight, and you can take it to the King. Y'all gonna help me sing it?

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Just think about it. Can you only imagine? 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

0: And if your heart is broken, just lift those hands up. 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I know I can.
1: Oh, I know that I can.
0: Bless your name, Jesus. I know.

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1: I'm nowhere to
0: remember, remember, remember, there is a friend.
1: Remember, there's a friend in Jesus.
0: Oh, I love him, I love him.
1: Who will wipe your tears away?
0: I know he will.
1: And if your heart is broken,
0: this is all you have to do.

What you say now? What you say now? What you say now? What you say now? What you say now? What you say now? GP, sing it with me. Come on.

What you say now? What you, or what you say now? Or what you say, what you say now? What you say now? What you, or what you say now? Young people, what you say now? Much love and respect to everybody out there that's trying to take it to another level. God bless you indeed. Listen, if you don't mind, I know we're trying to go to the new school, but you don't mind if we go back to the old school just for 1 minute. And hear from the old school. Come on, everybody.

0: What about you? 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
1: Tonight, I want to present to you none other than my baby.

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Y'all ready? Help us sing this. Oh.

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1: Beautiful day opens and we enjoy the breath of life. Come and enter into His presence as creatures shaped by our one and only Creator. He will carry us through paths of righteousness. He will fill us with joy and we will have eternal pleasure from His right hand. So as you begin this day, come and fill yourself with His presence. And whatsoever you may face, He will give you just a glimpse of His majesty and bountiful love. Come into His presence. Thank you.

0: Good morning, my brothers and sisters.
1: We continue in our devotional exercise as we look at Ephesians chapter 1 and verses 7 to 10. I'm reading from the New International Version, and it reads, "In him we have redemption through his blood, the forgiveness of sins, in accordance with the riches of God's grace that he lavished on us with all wisdom and understanding. He made known to us the mystery of his will, according to his good pleasure, which he purposed in Christ, to be put into effect when the times reach their fulfillment, to bring unity to all things in heaven and on earth under Christ." My brothers and sisters, we looked for the past 2 days on the blessings, the spiritual blessings that God has given to his people. In our immediate context, to the church at Ephesus. And he praised God for spiritual blessings in general. In the first two verses 3 and 4, we read where he praised God for the spiritual blessings in the Father, God the Father. And now we are going to read about the praises of Paul for the spiritual blessings in God the Son. And this is why we read, in him, we have redemption through his blood, Jesus Christ. So we want to focus on two things mainly, which is the universal availability of Christ's sacrifice and the unrestricted overflowing nature of God's grace. Because the text showcases a rescue mission that is so big, so vast. That its ultimate goal is the restoration of the entire world, offered freely to all who will believe. So here we have it, that redemption in the Greek is apolytrosis. It means to buy back a slave, a captive, by paying a ransom price. Because that was our situation, that was our position, slaves to sin. Jesus wanted to erase all of that and redeem us, paying a price for us. You see, in the ancient world, a ransom had to be paid to free a slave from a public market. And so we believe that this text emphasizes that Christ's blood has already been shed as a ransom, a sufficient ransom for the entire world. We can read aspects of that, 1 John 2 and verse 2, where we read, He, Jesus, is the atoning sacrifice for our sins. And not only for ours, the text says, but also for the sins of the whole world. Nice. Very nice. We also read in 1 Timothy 2 and verse 6, Jesus, who gave himself as a ransom for all people. All people. So we believe, as a result of these texts, that Christ's blood was shed as a ransom for the entire world. One of our spiritual blessings in God the Son. And so while the ransom price was paid for all, the freedom, listen carefully, while the ransom price was paid for all, of course, all who accepts the freedom is only experienced by those who accept the release. While the ransom price was paid for every single person, it can only be experienced by those who accept the release. The phrase "in him we have redemption" becomes very critical, for the benefits of the blood really are stored in Christ. God doesn't force anybody out of the slave market, so to speak. But the moment an individual responds to the gospel message with faith, we believe that they are placed in Christ. And so the redemption is applied to their account, so to speak. But what is beautiful about this blessing of redemption is that we are told in addition that grace was lavished. It was lavished when you read, in accordance with the riches of God's grace. This is coming out of verse 7. Grace that God lavished on us, poured out in abundance, poured out fully. In other words, this grace is lavished upon the people of God. It's not rationed. Paul notes that forgiveness is according to the riches of God's grace. The riches of God's grace that he lavished on us. It's a difference between an ocean and just a little dropper that you may use to pour drops in your eyes or something. In other words, if God only chose a few individuals for salvation, then his grace, you can well imagine, would be carefully rationed and calculated. But Paul uses the word periseo, periseo, to mean lavish, which means to exceed fixed measures, boundaries, to bubble over, to flood. God's grace is like a raging river. It's not a dripping faucet. It is an abundant provision meant to reach every human heart that does not stubbornly reject it. You know, friends, he has given to us a revealed blueprint. And he speaks about the mystery that he has made known to his people. A mystery, mysterion, in the New Testament is something that was once hidden in our text, hidden from those who were not in the family of God. But that mystery which was hidden is now fully revealed to those who are in the family of God. The mystery is God's master plan. That's what it is. And what is this mysterious master plan of God? That salvation is no longer just for the Jewish nation, but that all people, Gentiles included, you and I included, can be brought together as one family in Christ. It is a plan of biblical inclusion. Today, as we think about our blessings, we have true freedom. For in him we have redemption through his blood. True freedom cannot be found in human effort. No, friends. The price had to be paid in blood. And only God the Son had the perfect qualification to become that ultimate sacrifice. It is an accomplished fact. He's told us the forgiveness of our trespasses is a done deal according to the riches of his grace. That word trespass means, you know, we make a wrong step, a blunder, or a total wipeout, brokenness, messed upness. In other words, God doesn't just forgive our minor mistakes. No, friends. He forgives our catastrophic moral failures. He doesn't pull from a scarce resource. He forgives out of his infinite and inexhaustible riches. This we are told. We are now in his family. And now he makes known to us the mystery of his will, which is to bring all things in heaven and on earth together under Christ. His ultimate goal is cosmic world harmony. What sin did was to fracture, bring chaos, division, and death. But God's master plan for the fullness of time, the climax of history, is to gather everything back together under his ultimate authority. We give him thanks, we give him praise. As we think about the implications of these blessings, what do we do with it? Do we, in our eras of our lives, where Christ has brought us the freedom, are we still choosing to live like a slave to guilt, to worry, to old habits? Do we view God's grace as a limited resource that might run out if we mess up too many times? We're not condoning bad behavior, sinful behavior. But is that God's resource? Is it that limited? Or does the word lavish upon us reshape how we think about our security in him, even when we mess up? If God's ultimate cosmic plan is to bring all things together in harmony under Christ, how can we begin practicing that unity today in a divided, highly divided, polarized world? Heavenly Father, help us through. Help us muster through all of this, because it's just too wonderful. The blessings are too much. In Jamaican expression, we say, mad me. Help us through to assimilate all of this so that our lives will be lives packed and infused with hopefulness as we consider or walk with you, that it will be holy walk, for that is a reason for which we are called and chosen, to demonstrate what holiness looks like, to become part of that family, that team of people who will participate in these spiritual blessings. Go with us today as we again say thanks in Jesus' name. Amen.

one day he'll call me to my home up there above the golden shore. 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

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Before whose image other loves all flee. And the moment they crown him Lord of all forever. This is just what heaven means. You're gonna have to forgive me just one more time, please. One day soon, I'll see the face of Jesus. I'll sing Amazing Grace and tell him that all else is nothing beside him.

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He will carry us through paths of righteousness. 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

Oh, hello. Greetings and welcome to each and every one of you that are out there listening to the Good News Radio. Happy to be back. Happy to be here with you again this morning. And we just want you to know that this is your favorite program, The Raisal Opinion. The Raisal Opinion is a program that is being sponsored by the Archipelago Movement for Ethnic Native Self-Determination, AMNSD. And we are here Monday through Friday to be with you, to share with you, to interact with you. Because as we always say, if you are not on that end, well, it doesn't pay for us to be on this end. So our invitation is, let us do it together. On the master control this morning, we have Brother Kyle Morales Howard. And I am your friend and host, Harry Matnish Pomer.

Father God, we exalt your name. We acknowledge you as King and as Lord. And Father, we say thank you for all the blessings received. You have been so good to us. And we pour out our heart with thanksgiving to let you know that we really appreciate your blessings. Thank you for blessing the Good News Radio and for blessing those that labor here. May we ever continue, Father, to do the things that are right and pleasing to you as we speak on a daily basis to our people. In the name of Jesus, I pray. Amen and amen.

0: jobs us, the farmer, the artist, the songster. Now I get to understand. That's what the Monday said. No understand before, but he understand now why they overpopulate this land. Yes, and I hope all of us understand too. Because as you all know, that is the cancer that we are all experiencing here on our archipelago. And someday we are going to get rid of it by the hook or by the crook. Welcome, Pastor Rick. How are you doing?
1: Morning, Harry and all the audience. Thank you.
0: Yeah, man. Glad to get you here.
1: Thank you, man.
0: Well, I invite you because I know this Sunday you're going to be a very busy and over happy man because something great coming up. But it don't come up already, no? We just going to expose you on Sunday.
1: Yeah.
0: How you say that in a Creole? Pentateuch? Or?
1: Yeah, we didn't say the Pentateuch, just like how it is. Families then say the first five book where Moses write.
0: Yeah.
1: That's how them call it. We say Pentateuch because, well, here we know more in a Sunday school and then they say Pentateuch. But this is a big success for all of we keep on working to big up with language, to help that Creole not dead. And one of the things in all the study where they make, one of the most important things for a language not dead is that they got to write, for your writing.
0: How more people talk it?
1: Yeah, well, people talk it, that is so. But the thing is that when we pass from one generation to the other, plenty political and socio-economical situation come up where sometimes you can't control. And that is where normally kill the language them. When one nation take over another nation and impose a language upon them, or then take out the language out of the school system, or they decide say this that the language where everybody have to talk and they start take away the privilege from you when you don't talk the language. All them they go and they kill the language. Although they not say openly they want to kill the language, but they go and they kill it.
0: Yeah, after but that's not English farm, you know.
1: Mm-hmm.
0: That's not English farm. The one country take over the territory and they rule for a certain amount of years. And another country come over through them,
1: mm-hmm.
0: and they rule for a certain amount of years. That's why in English you find so many words from so many different countries.
1: Yes.
0: I wonder about why. One day, I remember when I was in a bachillerato, and I studied French.
1: Mm-hmm.
0: And I used to hear the old people them here, when they talk about bow tie. Mm-hmm. They used to say cravat, but I don't know what they mean. But when I start studying French, I see the word cravat, and I said, well, after this are French. Because the French word sneaking, mm-hmm. they gone, but then left and trace. Yeah. And it just like in theology, you find a lot of words.
1: Mm-hmm. Especially German.
0: Right. From the German, so if we want to keep through it, we have to talk it, we have to write it,
1: mm-hmm.
0: and intentionally we have to.
1: We have to put in the school system. Some of the people them not like it, but believe me, we don't got no option. If we want for we generation, then we come in where they come after we keep on the talk Creole and keep on the appreciate Creole, we have to put in the school system. You know, we don't got no option. No, no part of the world you don't got. Where one language remain over the past of the years, where you know they in the school system.
0: I am.
1: Except in the case of Israel, but them not putting in high school, but the school system for them, the first year them at home. So them have them kibbutz where them have to go, they go learn the language before they go to school. So that, but we don't got a system. So because we don't got a system, we have to put it in the system where if we them go to school, because that's so society set up.
2: Yeah.
1: So we can, and one of the things why I said normally, by your home, Harry, you decide which language you going to talk to your people. And I can't go there and tell you, Harry, talk to your people in that language. I can't do it because that, I don't got no influence over that. But that is school. Is where we decide which language we pick and went up because everybody have to go to school. That's why, like for example, in San Andres, when they take over, when the Colombian them start take over San Andres, the first thing they do
0: cut out the language.
1: Says, no more English by the school, we want to teach Spanish. Why they do that? Because that's the way. That's the way how you keep up a language. That's the way how you give a language importance.
0: And you colonize the people taking over the language.
1: So we know, say, you got other social problems we come along with that. But I think we have to take one decision because in a life, I've learned, say, you can't get everything. The ideal is that you got everything. But if I have to let go something, a whole lamp and something, well, I have to decide which one am I let go and which one am I going to
0: have. Yeah, yeah. Yesterday on the local TV station, the interview a lady from here, Jaramillo Davis, Laura Jaramillo's sister. She is the head of ORFI in Bogota, and she said she's a Jaramillo Davis. And she feel herself 100% racial as she talk Creole.
2: Mm-hmm.
0: But there's plenty of people say she's a half Panya. But she's a whole islander. And she said something that caught my attention. She said, you have a lot of islander here with a talk Creole.
1: Yes.
0: And you got a whole pile in Bogota with a mother, their grandmother, the racial, full blood racial,
2: mm-hmm.
0: and they're not that Creole.
1: Yeah, no, that's
0: and that kind of make a think and reflect, because when you live outside, sometimes if you don't meet with your own people and talk your own thing, it won't disappear.
1: Yeah, when you lose it, sure. And you're picking them, no see. You live Bogota, okay. Everything that's Spanish. Well, if you're picking them well, born and grow Bogota, they want to tell you, why did he talk Creole for? So,
0: yeah.
1: What reason they got? Except whom you put that in at them, or when they go to school, they learn it because they have to learn it. So, today we can say, where I need Spanish for? No, nobody knows the answer if you need it or you don't need it. You go and learn it.
0: Yeah.
1: They're in the school. And if you go to school, everybody go to school. So if you go to school, you have to learn it. So, as I said, this is now a situation where it's not too good for me, but we have to make the best out of it. I convince the direction where we take that the better one, thinking upon the future, how we generation them. And you hear people say, no, Creole, no, I'm dead, Creole, because we going to continue to talk Creole. That way you think, because you don't want adult. But what that three people in them, and where the people in them think. Because who we have, who we have a target pan that the people in them. Because when we don't talk Creole, and we bought food. The food we people in them, and food we grand people in them, that them we have a look pan.
0: I saw one picture one time with that. Was an investigation with them. And they said they're going to interview the last person without the language. And I said, that is the last old lady, about 90 something years, without the language. And they're going to interview her. Mm-hmm. That means to say they have not taken into consideration what we are taking consideration today.
1: Yeah.
0: Spread it out.
1: Yes, yes. I can't forget one study where they make, I don't remember good which one at the university, it was the Universidad de los Andes or one of them, but they came to San Andres and shared with me a study where they make, where sure say, any of them, they go to the, because everybody knows if you want language still alive, you need the Pinay them to talk.
0: Yeah.
1: And then Ghana look for the Pinay them from 0 to 5 years. They make that test in them. And then discover say a big percentage of the Pinay them from 0 to 5 years, although they can understand and they hear Creole, they know the talk. And that our alert. That they tell you say problem they come.
0: Yeah.
1: So we can't wait till when the, you know, got nothing to do. When the problem done, they have to say, ah, what are we going to do? No, we have to do something today. So if that not happen, and believe me, I don't see no other way. If somebody can come up with another way, what we can do it, if that not happen, where you can have the control, tell me. But right now, I don't see no other way but the school.
0: Rick, I will say something, Norway. I feel, well, it might hurt some people. Leaders, but we have the New Testament,
1: mm-hmm.
0: and I believe the Baptist churches have been 90% neglectful,
1: 100%
0: in using it, and if the neither them by the church lose it. Is because of leadership at the Baptist churches then. Because, well, 2 weeks ago they asked me to read a scripture in church. And I read in a prayer. But I had about 6 months and now I hear nobody read in a prayer in the church.
1: Mm-hmm.
0: The only two persons that I hear they read Creole in a church. That my neighbor, Father Marcelino, and Pastor Miguel.
1: Okay.
0: I can't tell us the rest of them, no, mm-hmm. they do, you know. But I got me doubt.
1: Okay.
0: Because I know in my church, they know they do it.
1: Mm-hmm.
0: So I feel like the Baptist pastor, them, they have to, that, What they're doing in a Catholic church when they say, mea culpa, mea culpa.
1: Yeah. Yeah, Harry, I can trust that too. One, what I did plan or what I did propose we do is that today we got the mass media and we have especially the media through cell phone and them thing. I believe if we want this, we want to turn around with this, we have to go beyond the pastor. Yeah. Time don't tell, we say, if we keep on, they depend on the pastor. If this happen, it no way happen.
0: Right.
1: No way happen. Okay. How we can happen? It can happen, one, if people from inner the church, not the pastor, but people from inner the church start read Creole, start use the Creole Bible to talk to people, like to do evangelism, to have Bible study in your home. Look, believe me, if you meet with one group of people, they talk and they share the Bible in a Creole, believe me, your home will be full before you turn on. Why? Because when you hear the Bible in a Creole, number one, it touch your heart. Number two, you understand what they tell you. You don't have to go ask somebody what that means. You don't have to go pick up your dictionary to see what that means, because that is your language. That's
0: right.
1: Your language. So you need to do that. The next thing what we can do is get it from the media. Go on the Facebook, on the Instagram, and all the WhatsApp and everything. But your needs, some people, we need to get some people, and if, especially the young people. And the young people, they're out there where they hear me. If we don't want to help with this, I will appreciate it a lot. because we need some people. And you know how it takes you a pile of time. Let's say you can decide, okay, I'm going to dedicate half hour every day. If you put out one message in a Creole, upon the WhatsApp to all, you contact them where you need, or put out one story from the Bible, whatever. And just do that. After a while they do that, the one people when compel the pastor them, they change the attitude and start put Creole in at the church. That way like, how it happened. No, I want to mention something. Here we don't understand what's going on in our full history. We don't understand and we don't want to understand. We here San Andres, they think, say when the British them come San Andres, then come con Giwi Coltio, then come con Bilwio, then come con. So we they insist we the British and yeah. we the English and we talk English and the British them come and then bring we here con slave, then beat you over the head, then violate we woman them, then do every bad thing what they can do. Of course they learn the language because well they need yeah. to communicate to do to put it to work. But the British then never come here and help we in a nothing.
2: Right.
1: Then come and slave we. Just the only thing is that by happen 200, 300 years ago, well, we know they feel it. But today we they feel where the Panya them they do it. So because we they feel it, well, we they protest with all where the Panya them do it. But believe me, where the Panya them they do it today, they know nothing compared to where the British them.
2: Right.
1: So instead of we get up and defend ourselves and accept who that we and accept that we the Creole, the only thing that stay with we from where we ancestor bring that the Creole, we did say no with the English and we want to pick up English and we have to keep up English. Look, I understand anybody who live in the 20th century understands say English that was important language because practically any part of the world ago, you can use English. But the point is not that. Because nobody knows, they say, if you learn Creole, you have to let go English. Or
2: right.
1: Church in a Creole, you have to stop the church in a English. No. What we say is that make we help with people to understand who that we, feel proud of who that we, and become who that we. The British them don't care 1 cent if we talk English or what any language we talk, they don't care about that because them don't got for them life set up, them
2: right.
1: don't got for them country set up, them don't care about that. The problem that we. So now we have a come one day and sit down and understand, look, every people have to decide who them, what they want, where they want to go, and what they want for the generation. Unfortunately, we don't get there yet. We don't get there yet. We say we're there, but we don't get there. And if we say, we don't understand what we say.
0: What we can do, we start walk on the road, we get there, because, well, this work that you are going to present Sunday evening is part of the job towards mm-hmm. there. But that is like a drop of water in the system.
1: Yes.
0: You have to be massified.
1: Mm-hmm.
0: We have to create Creole consciousness. We have to feel proud. You know, the day of the Saturday Gun, the march, I see my brother from St. Louis with a sweater. And he said, they have tried to get rid of us, but we are still here. And that caught my attention. He said in a direct message, you know.
1: Mm-hmm.
0: And I said, we need to realize that we are still here, not by accident. Are we going to be here? But we have to be more forceful. We have to make sure, say, we pick up Creole,
1: mm-hmm.
0: we teach Creole to be written, we learn to write it, we learn to read it. You know, I heard a few leaders kick against it. Why you think they kick against it?
1: Okay, one of the reasons is that then say it looked like Spanish.
0: All right.
1: But I explained to them the problem that not Spanish. Because when we start do this process, we the thing say, we the thing find the pitney them. And we look for the easiest way to help the pitney them, for them can learn the language.
0: And that is one of the linguistic methods.
1: Right. And not only we use it. Jamaica use it, and Jamaica nobody don't talk Spanish.
0: Yeah.
1: You find the Jamaican them there, all they can hear you say Buenos Dias. So they don't talk Spanish, but then they use the same system where we got.
0: Right.
1: And not only, but as you say, different parts of the world where then we got language, we don't got no phonetic, we don't got no writing system. Pardon. That is the method where all the linguists them recommend, because it make it easy. The pitney them can learn it quick. And coming back to the question, how we going to build consciousness for Creole? Consciousness no build overnight. We have it, get that clear. Consciousness no build overnight. But you have it to process. I come back again to where I tell you. The best way to build consciousness that inner the school. Let me explain to you. When a little bit, then they come in a school, in start with school, when now they go to school for 3. They start with school in it when they got 3 years. When a bit, they go to school and they got 3 years, we start share with them, okay, tell him, because he's coming from home within Creole, or if he not come with it, well, when he get there to school, he's going to see Creole, he's going to start learn the Creole story them, he's going to start learn the things them from the custom, he's going to start learn the tree them, the fruit them, everything from ya. And 3 years we do it, 4 years we do it, 5 years we do it, 6 years we do it, 7 years we do it, and we're going just like that. When that little child, when that little boy or little girl get 14, 15 years, consciousness don't build in a person. And nobody can take out that because it don't build. What the problem we got today, why we the lose for young people then? Because we the build consciousness but in a Spanish.
0: Yeah.
1: So, when the people then come to school and come with them Creole, but the teacher them might teach them A, B, C, uno, dos, tres. Well, that's why they build consciousness in them, but consciousness against me. So we have to understand that, and we have to know, say, that's how you build consciousness. Consciousness not going to build, they talk only to the adult. The problem with adult is that as adult, for women, mind don't say. And if you change that, is very, very complex, very complex. So when you want to change consciousness, go to the pitney them and build consciousness in the pitney them.
0: That's why you find young people today, we pass through the school them, they talk about lunch era, after borrow the tablero. And we have to build up the vocabulary too. Mm-hmm. Because we got plenty of words, way in English. I listen to the palenquero and talk. Mm-hmm. Sometimes you hear them mention Spanish word, but then I talk for them language. Now I say, well, we have some words where we don't know in our Creole. How you say blender? In a Ecuador.
1: Yeah.
0: Yeah, it's a blender.
1: Yeah, what we agree in the writing system is when the word no exists in a Creole, we look for it in English. That's the rule where we live.
0: So we have to build up English vocabulary too. And why you asked that question a while ago? Some leaders claim, and I can understand them, we have a tool which is a law that says anybody going to work with the administration have to talk well. So them feel like if we teach the Continentals to talk well, well, tomorrow they will compete to do it. But we can fight for another law. We say the 80% job have to be right, sir.
1: Yeah. Yeah, that's all.
0: So, whether the Continental talk Creole or English or whatever, if you talk Creole, Well, tomorrow they will compete, do we? But we can fight for another law.
1: Mm-hmm.
0: We say the 80% I drop off a B rise up.
1: Yeah.

0: The higher score in accrual get the job.
1: Yeah.
0: And, o sea, hay que decir, shame on you if you that racer a Mampaña como get a higher score and you're in accrual. O sea.
1: Because you see, what I understand, a recovery score, I feel like the last day of Itaki, you know, so you have to win my exam. So if you when the person come, you start talk.
0: Yeah, the problem is that the law no say you have to win my exam, but they say you have to bring one certificate, say you can talk cruel. And the question is how you going to get that certificate? Because right now, who need one public job today, have to get my certificate from the Secretary of Education, say they can talk cruel. And if you get that certificate, they have to present the exam. Well, I don't want to evaluate that, so I know how the process go. So they have to come present the exam and they have to pass it. If they don't pass it, we don't give them the certificate. And without that certificate, they can't work. I just want to take away a little bit, since you touched the topic with this. One of the things, and I need for the people to understand. Right now, I know there are plenty of people that try to shoot down the 2471 where Elizabeth J. get approved the law, we get approved last year. But let's say you got one or two bad things in the law, but you got plenty good things in the law. The thing when they hold up against the law is that the law, they say, in the school them or in the education system, you have to teach the cathedral of the Raisa. What means in all the school them if you teach Creole. That in a plain word, the way they say. But in a dollar, it got say all the contests them way make in the country, the people work San Andres, before they go to the contest, they have to present the Creole test. Now, uno can imagine how that important. Because before this law, all the magistrate them and all the people, you know, the people them with the big job them from Bogota.
1: They come direct.
0: Yeah, they come direct with the nomination and they okay, they come from work. No, they can't do it. Either take it because either make the test. The amount of people where they name as magistrate or where aspire to be magistrate and then come right there come present the test, lose it. Plenty of them can talk perfect English. But for negative, tell them this is not an English test. This is not a Creole test. So they can talk English, but they can't talk Creole. So we going to talk to them in a Creole because they have to talk Creole. The last is a Creole test. So, and the same thing, people from Fiscalia, I never see so much Highlanders, they make tests to go Fiscalia like no. Every week, at least three or four Highlanders, because all the people them where they used to name from Bogota, if you can work Fiscalia San Andres, they can't come.
1: So, is there open doors?
0: And I tell you, not only open doors, but plenty doors. And especially for the high job them, you know. When I tell you like magistrate and them, I do, but last week two of them come from Bogota and then got doctorate. And, o sea, if we lie at them here, San Andres,
1: no,
0: make
1: no,
0: test with them, you know, got no option.
1: No, got no chance to beat them.
0: You have to pass the Creole test.
1: Yeah.
0: And, then, no, and none of them no pass it. So you no pass the Creole test, go back over Bogota. And, but the job them there. If we shoot down the law, dead. We going right back to what we got before.
1: Yeah.
0: So, sometimes we have to think, we have to reflect. You can't just move through emotion, and we have to understand something. I'll tell you again. In a life,
1: you can't win all the game.
0: Yeah, nobody no got everything. You just have to say, look, I'm going to let go of this and hold up on this because this better than this. That just so life go. And anywhere we go or any situation with the inner, that winded it. You will not going to get everything. So, just want to tell the people, make we reflect, not make we just pick up where anybody say, or because somebody where that we lead and say, make we do it, everybody going to go do it, because we don't think. No, we don't live in our age where everybody have to think. Everybody have to use their head and not just go blind.

0: finally, and I just go run, go, they go make nice because somebody say something. No, make we think, make we reflect, make we ask questions. I sure say plenty where they try shoot down the line, never read it. So you don't know where in there. But somebody say they're bad, so I went out, they go hit it up. No, we can't continue that way because we kill with oneself and we don't know.
1: Right. I agree with that 100%. One of the things, Rick, what I believe can help us strengthen things is the ethno education.
0: Mm-hmm.
1: I sort of mentioned it in the school board for the Baptist school. But I really don't get the full support, and I feel like, you know, you already talk about something where they don't understand.
0: Mm-hmm.
1: So like throwing pearls among swine, you know.
0: Yeah.
1: Because I feel that ethno education is a powerful tool for us.
0: Yeah, and not only a powerful tool, but we got all the law, to put ethno-education, to get ethno-education as the system of education here in San Andres. Right now with the work, when I say we, I mean Secretary of Education, because I still did it. You know, are they in charge? For how long? I don't know. But with the work on a decree, to declare, say, this is not ethnic territory, and ethnic education that the system. So once we get out that degree, that ethno education have to go on in all school, public and private.
1: Okay. I want to invite you back one day. Maybe you want to bring a team to tell me what the ethno education.
0: Great.
1: In Spanish, I say, con que y como se come. Because sometimes people throw down things because one leader get up and talk bad about it.
0: Mm-hmm.
1: They don't read, they don't understand, and they get up and talk bad about it too.
0: Mm-hmm.
1: But the little that I know about it, I feel like that is a solution for us.
0: Yeah.
1: And the other day, I was there and I was thinking, I said, we need educational reform here in San Andres.
0: Mm-hmm.
1: And maybe that is a system that we have to try to implement. Because you said it a while ago, we have to get the pitney of them educated in our Creole, fit think in our Creole, so that when they get 14, 15 years, the dog dead.
0: Right, they don't got them convinced.
1: Got them convinced already. Because I went to read one thing the other day, and this guy saying, we the Jews, we try repeating it so. And when they get big, they keep on.
0: Yeah.
1: And I support me.
0: And that's the Bible. That's the Bible. Train the child.
1: Right.
0: Now the way home if you go, and when you get big, you know where we're from.
1: Right.
0: We use it to the Bible, but we don't want to use it to culture.
1: like if the Bible was just spiritual. No?
0: Right.
1: Okay, Rick. Tell me now who come and who they come for Sunday.
0: Okay, right now we got two events going on. One, we have the Caribbean Encounter of Linguists. So that one they go on by Banco de la República, the CMD is them. So the University of the West Indies, them the who were they lead that one. And people they have all over the Caribbean, the linguists them come, and the topic when they talk about is Creole and especially Creole in the school system.
1: When that went on?
0: That went on today. Ordinarily went on today. This morning we got one giant session by Casa de la Cultura. And this evening we go back by the Banco de la Republica. We got the sharing there. We got not only the linguists, but we got the teacher them. People that share their experience with going on. And you won't believe it, but them want to learn what we they do, San Andreas, because we believe, say, San Andreas, we there behind time.
1: Yeah.
0: But them come and say, uno the forehead of we, because uno got all the law. And say, we would have got the law, them uno got the education, we would have got them in a full country. And but they no got it. But they got university, and normally the university, them got the linguists, and they make their research and such like. So then the idea is that then they share that. That is on one part. On the next part, we got one workshop Bible translation. So we have the expert, we have one from the United States, one from Curacao, and a lady from Canada. Them is who they give the workshop here. And who they take the workshop? The group where they translate the Bible. We got one group of people from Jamaica, where they translate the Bible. So them comes about five of them from Jamaica. We got two of them from Belize, and three of them from Belize, and two away from here, which is Pendale and myself. We they work on the translation for the Bible here in San Andreas. So we they take that workshop, and then Sunday evening, 4 o'clock, we go and got by the First Baptist Church. We went and got the launching for the Pentateuch, the first five books in the Bible. We went and got sufficient copy to give to all who will go. If you go Sunday, you'll get a free copy.
1: I say you're going to bring one copy today.
0: If you're going on the, no, I don't, the reason why I don't bring none is that I live on the motorbike because my wife got the car, so kind of uncomfortable. Because I booked them, got both this size, so it's like... Okay, but what I was saying is that if you go Sunday evening to the First Baptist Church, you will get one free copy. We got the book Genesis, that one we got it in a collar, just Genesis. We got the book of Exodus, we got that one in a collar too, just Exodus. But where we got one pile of copy is about 1,000 copy we got is the Pentateuch. So we got that one, the idea is that Sunday we're going to give out one copy of the Pentateuch to everybody we go can get one copy. If you don't go Sunday, Monday you have to buy. So, and why we're going to sell it Monday? Sunday we're going to give it out because we want people to know, say, we got it. Because as you buy in advance, you have to make more printing. And the only way we got more money, because right now the American them give us some money. We can print it, but we can't every day. They go beg America, yeah. give me some money. No, what we need to do is that we need to start take charge, take responsibility for we want development. So we don't want to sell it maybe if we have a big price, maybe a $5,000 or $10,000 or something that is only symbolic, so that we can have some fun for two things: for when we need to print more, and if you do that work where I tell you about with the get the Bible and the media, get somebody that maybe we can't pay you a salary, but we can tell you, okay, I give you $100 every month so you can help me with that. So something like that is where I plan to do. But definitely for this process get out massively, we have to go on the media. Because as I tell you, the pastor them not going to help. No, they help with and they're not going to do it.
1: Local TV station have on Creole, how do I call it now?
0: Yes, a video.
1: Creole TV.
0: Ah, okay.
1: Uh-huh. And I think we should find a way to use it.
0: Yes. I think the year before last, I worked with them with the channel Tele Islas. I will set up some video with Bible Story.
1: Yeah.
0: So we got that. Tele Islas got that day. But as I say, then we put it out one time. But we would have that video on permanently. But to do that, you need money. The video there, we got all the audio them with the New Testament. Then they write there. We got them home. We got them. They got the CD. Each person got the CD. Well, no CD, no. But you can make the conversion from a CD to an MP4. You can send out. But them is work where we need money. So you have to understand. Say today whole thing set up. Anything you want to do, you need money.
1: Sure.
0: So the idea that, and if somebody out there they hear we, and you want to make one donation, you believe in this, and you say, well, okay, I want to make one donation. You don't have to give me the money. Just tell me, look, you set up one thing and tell the person where they help you if you come to my shop or to my home, and I will give 100,000, I give 50,000, and more you again. Because nowadays people feel funny when they say, if you give money, they say, well, you want to give it. So, no, give me the money. You don't have, if you want to do it, you don't have no problem. But no, you don't have to give me. Support the process. So help with this thing get out there so that with people can come back together so we can see that especially the Pitney them can get back the conscious, understand who that them, why Creole important, and then start appreciate this land where every day we see everybody they destroy it, but
1: right.
0: Not care because nobody don't understand why this land is so important.
1: So everybody will go Sunday 4 o'clock by the First Baptist Church. Go and get one copy, a free copy at the 4 or 5 books at the Old Testament.
0: Yeah. And right now, just to tell you, all the New Testament where we print, done. No more, no day. Only 2 or 3 copies where I got home, and why I sell that one because then there is like the history.
1: Yeah.
0: But again, if you got money, we can print more. But if you don't got no money, we can't print no more.
1: All right. If somebody want to attend the event by the Cultural Center and by the bank,
0: all you have to do is go. You don't cost nothing.
1: All right. So now done here. But the big day that's Sunday, 4 o'clock, First Baptist Church, and they're going to give out free book. I know with a light free book. If you don't read it, I got it on the shelf. Well, go by the church Sunday, 4 o'clock, First Baptist Church. If you don't go Sunday, Monday you have to buy.
0: That's all.
1: Rick, thanks, man.
0: Okay.
1: And congratulations for that work. And let's hope that we can strengthen this thing by getting Creole stronger in our school.
0: Yeah, man.
1: Thank you very much.
0: Okay. Thank you to Harry. Give me the opportunity to get out to your audience.
1: Okay, we have come to the final part. We hope you have enjoyed it. I know no we want Carlin, but we know we rather listen so. Sunday, all of you and me. You got enough book for everybody?
0: Yeah, man, I tell you, I got 1,000 copy.
1: All right.
0: So, and I'm sure 1,000 people know can't hold in a First Baptist. So, no problem. We're going to get them copy.
1: Okay. So, take care. Bye bye. See you on Sunday, First Baptist Church. Bye bye.

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